0: this is Calvin Harris, and you're listening to my new single, The Pain
1: Away. On the radio, your choice, your music.
0: I

light I find in sight. 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I get no sleep. 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
1: 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It's Sigala here. 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
1: 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It's Sigala here. Just want to say thanks for playing my songs.
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0: Sabrina Carpenter, and this is...
1: On radio, your choice, your music.